0: Yes, I am empire entirely. 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This the king, the queen, prepare, forget it.
1: You're listening to the man called Elements. I'm Mr. Kika, kick it off. Set it.

Hey, take my hand and come with me because you look so fine that I really want to make you mine. I say you look so fine that I really want to make you mine. 4, 5, 6, come on and get your kicks. Now you don't need to

take my hand and come with me because you look so fine that I really want to make you mine. I say you look so fine that I really want to make you mine. 4, 5, 6, come on and get your kicks. Now you don't need a